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6: 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This is Lisa Berrigan. Our headliner is Aerosmith. We'll hear more of their legendary performance at the 2014 Download Festival in England later in the program. On August 27th, 1986, Van Halen and their brand new lead singer, Sammy Hagar, took the stage and played this set at Veterans Memorial Coliseum in New Haven, Connecticut. This is Live in Concert.

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7: 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This is Live in Concert. I'm Lisa Berrigan. Our headliner is Aerosmith. We'll hear more of their legendary performance at the 2014 Download Festival in England in just a few minutes. Back in the summer of 2004, Kiss went out on their Rock the Nation tour. In a little over 3 months, they played 59 concerts across three continents. During that tour, on July 25th, 2004, Kiss made a stop in our nation's capital area and played this set at Jiffy Lube Live in Bristow, Virginia. This is Live in Concert.

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6: 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The Rock Station, KLT. Welcome back to Live in Concert. This is Lisa Berrigan. Our headliner is Aerosmith. The sleeping giant may be awakening once again. No, they'll never tour again. That ship has sailed, and Steven Tyler's voice can't handle the rigors of a tour. But as he continues to recover from his vocal cord injuries and continues to get more comfortable singing, we could possibly see some one-off performances. Joe Perry says, you never know. We've been listening to their legendary performance at the 2014 Download Festival at Donington Park in Castle Donington, England. 40,000 fans crammed into the grounds to see this gig. Let's get back to it. Once again, it's our headliner, Aerosmith. This is Live in Concert.

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1: 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This is Live in Concert. I'm Lisa Berrigan. Our headliner is Aerosmith. We'll hear the encore from their legendary performance at the 2014 Download Festival in England in just a few minutes. On July 3rd, 2006, Whitesnake played this explosive live set at the Big Top Arena in Liverpool, England. This is Live in Concert.
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0: You know her name? Now discover her story. 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

KLT. Welcome back to Live in Concert. I'm Lisa Berrigan. Don't miss Live in Concert next week. We'll hear classic live sets by Def Leppard, Phil Collins, and The Pretenders. Our headliner next week is The Cars. This week's headliner is Aerosmith. We've been listening to their legendary performance at the Download Festival at Donington Park in Castle Donington, England. It was June 15th, 2014. We hope you've enjoyed the concert. Now, here's the thrilling encore. Once again, it's our headliner, Aerosmith. This is Live in Concert.

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0: 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Okay, there wasn't rock. But if there had been, they'd have listened to KLT. 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

0: 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Mustang Sally. 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
0: 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In case you missed it, here's what happened with Omelet and Finster.
3: Speaking of bringing some water, Omelet brought himself some water, spilt it all over the floor, and left Mickey to clean it up.
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0: One last cruise, one last party, one epic way to wrap up summer. 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
0: 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KLT. 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

0: The home of Omelet and Finster in the morning. 97.5 WKLT, Kalkaska, Traverse City. 93.5 WBCM, Boyne City, Petoskey. 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
2: 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Today, I will be joined by Executive Director at the Old Town Playhouse, Deb Jackson, along with two performers from an upcoming special presentation with the OTP, Judy Harrison and Sherry Galbraith. We will speak with all three of those ladies after this on Northern Michigan Focus on the Paul Bunyan Radio Network.

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3: We are back on Northern Michigan Focus on the Paul Bunyan Radio Network. Now, I'm joined by Deb Jackson, the executive director at the Old Town Playhouse at 8th and Cass in Traverse City, along with local artists Judy Harrison and Sherry Galbraith. They are discussing a very special presentation of the OTP's laundromat show. And we're going to learn more about that. We're also going to catch up with what's happening with our very own community theater right here in Traverse City. And of course, two of our favorite artists in Northern Michigan, Sherry Galbraith and Jody Harrison, up now on Northern Michigan Focus on the Paul Bunyan Radio Network. And now on intermission, as promised, I've got three incredible, talented, wonderful ladies in today. We've got Deb Jackson, executive director at the Old Town Playhouse, and sort of serving. You're doing something different this time. Good morning.
4: Stepping out of my comfort zone here.
3: You're co-directing something.
4: Co-directing, yeah.
3: All right, we're going to get that into that in just a moment. But also, back in the studio, all three of you have been regular contributors. We've got Judy Harrison and Sherry Galbraith. Hello.
5: Good morning.
3: All right, so I've got to know, Deb, tell me what

0: you have cooked up.
1: So I was perusing some scripts, maybe about a year ago, and I came across this one, and it just started screaming at me that it was so cute and so wonderful, and I knew the two perfect people to do this. So it evolved to our special presentation of this season. We are performing Honky Tonk Laundry at the Millikan Auditorium, October 9th, 10th, and 11th. So if you remember last year, we did Prince of Egypt at the Millikan Auditorium. It's fun to have an opportunity to perform on that bigger stage and do a one weekend run. So this just clicked all the boxes and fit right in there. And at first, we didn't. Because it was a special performance or a special event, we didn't have a director, and I said, "Well, I'll direct it and I'll find a co-director." And then Delinda Moravec came to town last year, and she was helping at another special event, and she comes with professional theater background. And I said, "Hey, want to co-direct?" And then it turns out like she just took the bull by the horns and she's running with it. And I'm like, "Okay, I'll be producer then. No problem."
0: Oh my goodness. So you're producing, but I bet you're still right there in there though.
1: Trying to be.
0: Yeah. Do you enjoy that part of it?
1: I do. It's been really fun to watch this come together. And also, I mean, I knew this, but it really makes you think all the little details and pieces that need to come together. Like in my car at this moment, I have a dozen fake Krispy Kreme donuts that we made out of foam and ace bandages, and I spray painted, and they are in my car. So it's all the little details that kind of come together for a show.
0: Oh, well, look, I'm not going to one up you here, but I'm working on a show too. And right after I leave here, I have to go to like the dirty section of Spencer's in the mall, you know, the back where you don't let your kids go and look for a caller, a special caller that can be connected to the wall. So,
2: Oh boy.
0: you know, all the little things
1: Yep,
0: that you
1: yep.
0: don't normally look for. I mean, maybe you do, I don't know. But I hear you.
1: Yeah.
0: I hear you.
1: So it's been very fun, and it is just a delight to work with Judy and Sherry. I mean, they're so talented, and it's an honor for me to work with them.
0: Absolutely. So Judy, tell us about the show and then.
2: Oh, the first word that comes to mind is fun. So it is two women kind of growing together, going through hard times together, singing together, you name it, the ups and downs of owning a laundry, Honky Tonk Laundry, but yet she has a dream. I am the owner of with the Wishy Washy Washeteria, and I have a dream that to be a singing star on at the Grand Ole Opry. And so everything sort of unveils from that, but in the meantime, everything from troubles with men to just a
1: Blowing
2: lot
1: up washing
2: of
1: machines.
2: fun. It's yeah, Sherry, I have to say, is hysterical.
0: This does not surprise
2: And
0: me
2: I'm going to
0: at all.
2: struggle on stage because it's like, you know, the Carol Burnett show
0: Yeah.
2: where they would stand there and they'd start, you know, Harvey Korman start laugh. That is what I feel like with there are just, and I think I'm going to get over it, but I don't.
0: That's because we know how funny she is.
2: Oh,
0: And then
2: totally.
0: so tell
3: You're
0: me
3: too
0: about,
3: sweet.
0: but it's true. Tell me about your character.
3: So I'm Katie Lane Murphy, which makes me a real Southern gal because I got three names. And I guess I would have to say my character Katie Lane embraces more of the physical comedy, and maybe I have to be more specific in my delivery of the lines to get the laugh. Lana Mae is just chock full of
2: Quips.
3: quip. Oh, just one right after the other. There will be no unturned Southern phrase that Lana Mae Hopkins doesn't use.
0: So
2: Yes.
0: perfect for you. That
3: It's
0: is just perfect.
3: a lot of fun. So I think together there's just a nice, it's a just a fun recipe for a lot of laughter. There is arc. I mean, there's songs that we're singing that we can't help from crying. We
2: We
3: were in
2: did.
3: rehearsal, and there was
2: Yes.
3: one I thought, oh, this one is supposed to be touching, and it probably will be, but I'm going to be fine. And I lost it when we finally
2: We
3: sang it
2: both
3: together.
2: bawled.
3: We were
2: Actually,
3: just crying.
2: we did. Everyone who was there also was crying. It was Yes.
0: Aww.
2: So we got to get over that.
3: Yeah, we need to move past that.
0: So now we talked a bit about an unintended or intended connection to Dolly Parton. Deb, tell me about that.
1: Yeah, so amazing how the universe works things out. You know, at the Playhouse, we have to start working on the shows that we're going to select a year out. Mm-hmm. And we are opening the season with 9 to 5. Obviously, everyone knows that show for Dolly Parton. Mm-hmm. And then, lo and behold, on the heels of it is this one, Honky Tonk Laundry.

0: And two of the songs in the show are Dolly Parton songs, Potential New Boyfriend and Why'd You Come In Here Looking Like That. And then, even more special is that, Lana Mae owns the Wishy Washy Washateria. And if all the stuff that's out there right now about Dolly Parton, she met Carl standing outside the Wishy Washy laundromat. So it's like
1: Her first day in Nashville.
0: So her wonderful spirit of Dolly Parton just is carrying us through.
2: And Sherry, you were mentioning that it's sort of when you started really researching the material and then doing a dive on Dolly Parton, as most of us are, and walking through our memories of our lifetime knowing who she is, you felt that there's just a deep connection to her throughout.
3: There really is. When you see all that's out there on Dolly, it is her telling her life story. I grew up poor. I grew up on, not reading. My dad couldn't read a lick. All of the things you hear and what motivated Dolly to be all that Dolly was and actually is still living on beyond her, is out there. And as I've compared that to what we're seeing in this show, that is the Judy's character, Lana Mae, getting up on stage, telling her stories about how her mama raised her and all the experiences that she had as a child and what it was like growing up in that and what she wants for her life now and how that has formed her. And that is very much what you see Dolly doing every time she was interviewed anywhere. She's telling her story about her life, and then she gets up and she sings. She sings about it. She sings about things that had nothing to do with her life. It's very clear to me that this is very Dolly oriented as far as how it's arranged.
2: And just how wild, Deb, that the Playhouse planned this far be and we there's no way we'd have ever known.
0: No,
2: I
0: just
2: mean that this was going to happen.
0: a cosmic coincidence. And like I said, we're privileged to carry that spirit through the first two shows of the season.
2: Oh man. All right, Jill, Judy, tell me about your work with it. I mean, is this you've had the pleasure of playing the other country queen, Patsy
1: Patsy
2: Cline.
1: Cline.
2: What are they like? Were they friends? Were they did
1: I'm not sure. I'm not sure
2: I
1: about
2: never hear
1: that.
2: of stories of them singing.
3: There was a
1: Yeah.
3: Johnny Cash overlap between the two of them for sure,
1: Yeah,
3: but I don't
1: but
3: know that there's a Patsy Cline Dolly
1: no,
3: overlap.
1: I
2: don't
1: there
2: think
1: is.
2: so either. I don't think I never heard of one.
1: Yeah.
2: What is it like do working so deeply? I know that this isn't specifically about Dolly Parton, but were you always interested in country artists, or is this something that has evolved over time?
1: We had our country band even before we did Patsy, so definitely there's been this massive interest. The real challenge I'm finding through this show is getting back into doing a show. The amount of lines with a two-woman show is incredible. And actually, I've had some tears about, am I really going to be able to do this? You know, I don't memorize like I used to. I don't, things just come with age that really are big challenges. So, but I also believe in big challenges to keep us young, to keep us. So this is rocking my world. But these are all, when people come to this show, it is a show. It tells a story. It has its ups and its downs. But the music that you will hear is actually all country artists like Dolly, Loretta Lynn,
2: Carrie
1: the
2: Underwood.
1: Dixie Chicks, Carrie Underwood. It's so they're hearing familiar songs that kind of are woven into this story, and that is really kind of fun for us.
2: Right, and Sherry, you coined a phrase, most people would call this a jukebox musical, but it is a full play. It's not just a concert version of, but you came up with the phrase and
3: Tribusical.
2: the
3: It's a
2: tribusical.
3: tribute. It's a musical. There's a big character development. There is arc in how we what's introduced at the beginning as far as these people and who they are at the end and their relationship with each other and life. So that is very present in this. It is not just a tribute where there's a little bit of dialogue thrown in. This is heavy dialogue.
1: This is a story.
3: This is a story.
2: How long has it been since you've actually been a character on stage?
3: So that's going to be 16. When I was in Mary Poppins, 2016, I did Mary Poppins.
2: Oh my gosh. How about you, Judy?
1: I'm trying to remember. I did a Chorus Line. When was that? And it was actually at Millikan Auditorium when they did Chorus Line. So that's 20,
2: At least, okay.
1: yeah, that's a long 20 years ago. I
2: At
1: mean,
2: least.
1: this has been a very long time for me since
2: Wow.
1: I have done
2: So
1: anything.
2: yeah, it must be daunting to the
1: It is rocking my world, girl.
2: dialogue. My sweetheart just did, I think you two are similar in age, and he just did Prospero, and he struggled like I've never seen him struggle in
1: Thank
2: decades.
1: you to hear that somebody else is.
2: But

0: is
1: Not
0: experiencing
1: just
0: similar, like,
1: yeah.
0: I just, it just, you just, it's just not, re it's not,
1: Doesn't stay.
0: doesn't stay. And
1: Yeah.
2: And it's not often as an actor you get the opportunity to do a two-person show.
0: no, yeah,
2: There,
1: right.
2: I mean, you might be a main character in a multi-person production, but to be the only two, I've only done it one other time, and it was a lot.
1: The number of lines is overwhelming. But it's great. I mean, it's great. And we are having a ton of fun. And now that we're sort of crossing to into that next, you go through those, through those phases of you feel like you don't know it all. Well, maybe I'm scratching the surface to, ooh, I think we can do this. And I think we're to the, ooh, I think we can do this, but we're not really to the, we can do this stage yet.
0: You're so close. So, how's it been for you? I mean, yeah, we talked about it just a little bit a few minutes ago, but what are you learning about being in this position versus the seeing it from the business and bird's eye perspective?
3: Yeah, so like I said, it's totally different when you are hands-on with it on a daily basis. And should we hold the mic here or hold the mic there? I mean, every little decision has a big impact on the scene and how it comes across. So it's just been really fascinating to be in right in the nitty-gritty of it.
0: Do you
3: So
0: think you'd do it again?
3: sure, if the opportunity presents
0: I
3: itself, I
0: love
3: would do that. Yeah. I do want to say that even though we talked about the struggle of memorizing and that kind of thing, there were things beyond just their singing talent that these two brought to the table.
0: Oh, yeah.
3: And at first we thought, talking about my role, okay, do we need a vocal coach, because this is takes place in Tennessee, in the South. And but Judy lived in Tennessee for a long time. She had this country band, so, and she sings Patsy Cline, so she brings a lot of that to the table already.
0: Sure.
3: I do think that probably her family won't forgive me for a while, because she's been talking like Lana May for a long time now.
1: Yes, even some like at Yacht, our yacht show. I'm talking Lana May. Yes.
0: So
1: Set
0: cute.
1: sail with us.
2: And the biggest challenge I think that we have both encountered, because neither one of us have ever had to yodel.
1: Yeah.
0: Oh,
1: There's
0: yodeling.
1: yodeling.
2: There's yodeling.
1: Yeah. I can't say we're good at it, but we're gonna do it.
2: It's gonna happen.
1: It's gonna happen.
0: For those of you who might be sitting there and going, yodeling, what's the big deal about yodeling?
1: Oh.
2: It is. Because everybody who does it makes it just look so easy. It just comes
1: Yeah.
2: flying out of your mouth, and you're just all
1: Yeah.
2: over your break, and it's fine, and it's not
1: It's
2: fine.
0: very
2: Because all
0: complicated.
2: we've spent the
1: It's
2: last
1: totally not fine.
2: we spent the last 15, that's a really low number, lot years of our lives smoothing over that break, and now you can't. You have to just let the break be broken.
1: Let it shine.
0: Jewel, by the way, Jewel was a yodeler. She used to yodel at Union Street Station when she was young.
1: Wow.
2: She would have a lovely yodeling voice. Of course
1: She's
2: she did.
0: Yeah,
2: Yeah,
0: she used to
2: she is
0: yodel.
2: amazing.
0: So it's not it's a it's a skill set all on its own. So
2: Yeah.
0: don't think that for you for it to be a challenge for you two, someone like me would be hopelessly lost forever trying to do it in any way that would do it any justice at all. So we're speaking with Judy Harrison, Deb Jackson, and Sherry Galbraith, and they are the brains and the talent. Well, all of you are talented, the brains and talented behind the Honky Tonk Laundry, which is opening when, Deb?
3: It's October 9th, 10th, and 11th at the Millikan Auditorium.
0: And how do people get tickets?
3: OldTownPlayhouse.com, and go to tickets, and it's right there under all performances.
0: So we're clear. This is a tiny little division of the OTP. This is a special presentation of
3: Oh
0: OTP,
3: yeah,
0: like
3: I mean
0: that.
3: this is an OTP presentation. We're our set people are helping build sets and all of that stuff. It just happens that it's at the Millikan Auditorium.
0: Are you able to rehearse there, or are you having to rehearse off-site and loading in like?
3: So that's kind of a fun aspect. So Judy owns the Flat Cap, which is down
0: Right.
3: by Chum's Corner, and there's a beautiful new pole barn behind Flat Cap that we have set up a mock set.
1: It's a
3: And
1: wishy-washy-wash terrier.
3: that's
0: Good for
3: right. And so
0: you.
3: we're able to rehearse there, which and we'll actually build there, and then the set will be unhinged and taken over to Millikan. But it has the side benefit of taking the pressure cooker off of 8th Street, because as people have heard me say, we are busting at the seams. We cannot shoehorn one more thing in there. And you look at the set guys, and they look at you cross-eyed, the set gals. So this has been beautiful in that regard too, that we can mock up this set, and we can take the pressure off of 8th Street a little bit and rehearse over at Flat Cap.
0: That is

0: is incredible because it's not easy not rehearsing in your space. I'm preaching to the choir here. And I know last year that was really difficult for Prince of Egypt. They only had a very finite amount of time they could be in there before the show even went up. That is so scary for anyone. 10 November was a little like that last year as well. Not nearly as set intensive, but so that is awesome to hear. All right, so give me one final recap of your thoughts on Honky Tonk Laundry, Sherry.
1: This is a really sweet, a little bit spicy story that you won't want to miss. And I'm not saying guys shouldn't come and see this. They absolutely should. But this is going to be like your quintessential girls' night out
0: Oh.
1: blast.
0: So these are really female stories that we're hearing.
1: They are. They are.
0: And
1: And I'm not, and I'd be lying if I said we weren't doing a little bit of man bashing.
2: we do a little bit of man pointing those fingers.
1: Yes, we do.
0: Look, I mean, 9 to 5, similar. You got to
2: There
0: come
2: you
0: with a
2: go.
0: sense of humor.
2: Exactly.
3: Oh, but Katie's got her eye on Uber Jerry, so you know.
2: But Uber Jerry, he's about as sharp as a bowling ball.
3: Look. But it really, it's great music. It's a beautiful story, and there's a lot of humor and laughs. I mean, we have sock puppets even, you
0: Oh
3: know.
0: my. So, who is your character juxtaposed to
1: So,
0: Lanay?
1: Katie Lane walks in because she has messed up her shirt. Thank you, Krispy Kreme. But unbeknownst to Lana Mae, she's messed up her shirt, hands it to Lana Mae, and because she just has no idea how to do laundry. So it makes perfect sense that Lana Mae would then hire her as an assistant in the wa in the
0: To do
1: laundromat.
0: laundry.
1: So
2: Yeah. And
1: yes.
2: I don't know if through the whole show if she ever really does a lick of work.
1: No, I really am going way out of my way to not do a thing. So that's kind of the but I'm endearing in my whatever flightiness to Lana Mae. She hires me because she's desperate for help, and just then the girlfriend closeness kind of happens from there, and we end up just weeping over ridiculous men antics and moving on and seeing our dreams come true and just general, really similar to that mediocre life stuff, but also the really big dreams of being on Nashville. It's all kind of in there.
0: Thank you. And Judy, how about you? What are your final thoughts on Lana Mae?
2: My final th I mean, I'm loving Lana Mae. I'm having a ton of fun, and I'm really glad now to that I'm doing this. I did question this once I dug in. I almost many times called back and said, And I'm really embracing. I just think it's a ton of fun. Everybody working on it is great. It's really special for Sherry and I to be doing this together. But it is, I think, challenging both of us to our core. And I think that that's exciting. And I hope people will come on out.
0: I'm just so excited to see both of you on stage and doing character work and
1: Judy hired me in her band at the end of 1999.
0: Wow.
1: And so my first summer with Judy and the band was 2000. So we are at the end of 2026 now. It's a lot of years of friendship and performing together, and it's really special from that perspective. The one thing that I am like, we need to make sure this comes through is that we're already really good friends. And I don't want to like miss the development of a friendship between our two characters because we're already so there. Like that's the kind of the challenge that we kind of have to overcome is like this, who are you? What's going on? And then a friendship forms and we have to just like not assume everybody understands that we are like that.
0: And Deb, how about some final thoughts from you? What can the ex audience expect and
3: Oh, you know, like I said, you're gonna get a little teary-eyed, you're gonna toe tap. You're
2: You're
3: going to
2: gonna
3: laugh like
2: laugh.
3: crazy. It's just a great story. So I think everybody will enjoy it.
0: All right, it's Honky Tonk Laundry. Go to oldtownplayhouse.com, special presentations. It's a tri musical, a tri musical, a tribute to country music, but it sounds like it's also a tribute to women and their stories and their travails, as it were. So thank you, ladies, so much. I'll
1: Thank
0: see you
1: you.
0: there.
1: Thank you.
4: Sounds
1: All right.
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0: specialists of Sheboygan on the rock station, KLT. KLT's
1: Garage. Hi, everybody. It's Joe Hinch from the Sundance Stores. It's still summertime. A little bit of summer left. And I'll tell you what, a lot of savings left at Sundance. Here's a couple examples right out of our Chevy Ranch. How about a 26 brand new Traverse? I'm seeing some of these vehicles, the right combination, going down the road under $300. And how about a Chevy Blazer? 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
14: 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And 96.7 WRGZ, Rogers City, Sheboygan, Alpena. 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

0: Soundgarden right here at the Rock Station KLT. Good Sunday morning. I'm Cindy Beauvier. Hope you've all survived the 28th annual Camp Omelet. People are packing up and heading out this morning, and I hope it was a great show. I know everyone I talked to had a great time. Myself, I was moving with a friend. Yeah, because, you know, your friends will help you move, and, well, your best friends will help you move a body. But point is that, I'm a little bit sore this morning, limping on my way in, a little bit bruised, but that's okay. We're going to heal up over the next couple days, and while we're at it, let's look at the weather forecast. We're looking at clouds, increasing chance for rain this afternoon, especially towards Alpena, otherwise around Traverse City. We might see some peaks of sunshine later on today, a high of 68. Looking at clearing skies tonight for everybody, a low of 48. And as we wake up tomorrow, start of our work week, getting back into things, a mix of clouds and sunshine on tap. We're talking highs of 66 around Alpena to 73 around Traverse City. Expect rain and thunderstorms in the forecast for Monday night into Tuesday. The weather for this hour is for Emery Enterprises. 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

0: Rock and roll from Journey right here at the rock station, KLT, heading towards 12 noon. My name is Cindy Beaubier. How are you doing this Sunday morning? I'm a little sore myself. I know a lot of folks, if you were out at the 28th annual Camp Omelet, you might be a little bit sore if you're sleeping in tents and on the ground and such. I know a lot of people actually rolled out with RVs and all kinds of comfy, more like, glamping more than camping out there. But otherwise, want to make sure I put a big shout out to everybody that participated in the Builders First Source 28th annual. I can't believe it's been 28 years of Camp Omelet and hanging out at the Twisted Trails Off-Road Park in Copemish. What a great time. Remember, this is a party for a purpose. All kinds of proceeds benefiting Charlie Golf One and the Cherryland Humane Society. So we want to put a big shout out to everybody who came out to support the event. We're looking at coming our way at 12 noon, another edition of KLT's My Tunes. I was looking at our next winner, Mark Mormon of Mancelona. A lot of M's in your name, and there's a lot of to your music. There's some really yummy tunes in here coming up at 12 noon, brought to us by Rustic Hog Barbecue Bar and Grill. We'll get to that, as well as we'll kick off a nice long rock block next.
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KLT, the rock station. You know, Axl Rose from Guns N' Roses got his big influence from Dan McCafferty, who's the lead singer of Nazareth right there. Pretty amazing. In fact, Guns N' Roses, when Axl Rose got married, he actually invited Nazareth to play at his wedding, which, of course, they politely declined. But very cool nonetheless. It's a Nazareth right there, wrapping up a nice long rock block and an amazing part of KLT's My Tunes. We've been checking out rock and roll suggested by Mark Mormon of Mancelona. This is his playlist, and what a playlist it's been, including some Bob Seger in there, Foreigner. We had a pair from Kiss and some Lynyrd Skynyrd at the top of the hour. Well, check this out. If you want to be like Mark, make sure you keep listening. I'll tell you how you can get your 10 favorite KLT tunes on the air. It's pretty darn tootin' easy to do, but yeah, we like to give you some extra style points when you do it on a theme. Let's take a quick look at the weather forecast for the rest of today. It's for Ginnup Sales, Northern Michigan's leading equipment rental source. 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We're expecting cloudy skies, increasing chance of rain towards Alpena, and over towards Traverse City, we're expecting some peaks of sunshine. So it's a little bit of a split forecast, a high of 68 today. We're clearing skies overnight and a low of 48. And as we wake up tomorrow, the start of the work week, a mix of clouds and sunshine all day, 7-degree difference, 66 around Alpena, a high of 73 around Traverse City. Those fall temperatures are definitely creeping in. Expect rain and thunderstorms possible on Monday night into Tuesday as well. So the weather is going to be getting towards fall. Fall, just so you know, officially happens on September 22nd. So we're still a bit of a week away or so. Well, we're not far from KLT's My Tunes. Mark Mormon of Mancelona, this is his playlist.

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0: KLT The Rock Station, some REO Speedwagon for you, part of KLT's My Tunes. Great little fact about that song from REO Speedwagon. Kevin Cronin actually wrote that song while he was driving. No doubt, he actually has put it on the record that he was driving from Tucson to where he was going to move in California. And there he is. He says he's got a U-Haul trailer in the back. He's got a Sharpie and a paper bag that he picked up from a truck stop. And he's writing down lyrics as fast as he can on the paper bag, trying to keep the car on the road. That's one great way to get a good song right there. All part of KLT's My Tunes. We've been checking out rock and roll suggested by Mark Mormon of Mancelona. And man, it's been a great hour. Thank you so much, Mark. Congratulations on picking up that $25 gift card to the Rustic Hog Barbecue Bar and Grill. Now remember, they're in Lake City where friends and family gather to eat. Great place to check out some good yum-yums. Check this out. If you want to be part of the show, KLT's My Tunes is really fun. You should check this out. 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

0: T welcomes Buddy Guy and Grand Funk Railroad to Soaring Eagle Casino and Resort. Mustang Sally. 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
1: I got the blue. 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
0: And Grand Funk Railroad. Keep listening for the Miller Lite ticket window to open for your chance to win. 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

0: That Zeppelin on KLT, the rock station, and figured you like a little boogie with Stu on your Sunday afternoon. I'm Cindy Beaubier. How's it going? Hope you had a good weekend so far. A little chilly, especially from yesterday. It was so dang humid yesterday, and woke up this morning with the window open and kind of went, whoa, big change in the temperature. We'll have a look at the forecast in just a bit. I also want to remind you, the end of summer happens recordingly officially on September 22nd, which means the weekend in front of that, KLT is going to have a last splash of summer cruise. It's happening on Sunday, September 20th, on board the Naughty Cat, one of our favorite places to be. It's going to be in the afternoon, full of fun and games and lunch, compliments of Jimmy John's of Traverse City. Make sure you keep listening, because the Miller Lite ticket window will open up with your chance to win spots on the cruise with the KLT's last splash of summer cruise. And Terry Ray is going to be your cruise director, so you know it's going to be a fun time on Sunday, September 20th. Well, let's take a look at the weather forecast to get us, you know, into the end of September. Looks like fall temperatures are starting to dominate. We're expecting clouds, increasing chances for rain around Alpena today. There might be some peaks of sunshine towards Traverse City. I'm still hopeful for it. A high of 68, clearing skies for the overnight tonight, a low of 48. And we wake up tomorrow, the start of the work week, with a mix of clouds and sunshine, and temperatures varying around 66 in Alpena up to 73 degrees in Traverse City tomorrow. Monday night, we're looking at possible thunderstorms, rain showers all the way into Tuesday. The weather for this hour is for our friends at Fochman's CarQuest. 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
1: 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Going down?

0: Marcy Playground, right here at the Rock Station. KLT, good afternoon. I'm Cindy Vovier. Hope you're all recuperating from the 28th annual Camp Omelet that happened this weekend out at the Twisted Trails Off-Road Park in Kotmish. What a fun time camping out with all your friends here at KLT. And we want to put a big thank you out to, of course, Builders First Source, one of our main sponsors of the event. Also, a big thank you to Cherry Capital RV, Miller Lite, Steve's Smoke and Barbecue, Ginnup Sales, LaHaye's Dispensary, Ford Inking, and the U.S. Army and Army Reserves, all for taking part in making the 28th annual Camp Omelet something very special this year. It was a party for a purpose for Charlie Golf One and the Cherryland Humane Society, both benefiting from your generosity showing up to the event. We've got a nice long rock block heading your way, and it looks good. Goo Goo Dolls are in there. We've got a classic one from Jimi Hendrix. David Bowie and Red Hot Chili Peppers will kick off the set.
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The home of Omelet and Finster in the morning. 97.5 WKLT, Kalkaska, Traverse City. 93.5 WBCM, Boyne City, Petoskey. 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

darkness lanes. He tells me believing Jesus steals the money from my hands. Some say he was a good man.

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0: Rock and roll from Tesla right here at the rock station, KLT. How's it going this Sunday afternoon? My name is Cindy Beaubier. Hope you're enjoying your afternoon. It's been a decent one for me. Kind of busy. I know we have the 28th annual Camp Omelet. All the campers coming home from the big event out at the Twisted Trails Off-Road Park in Copemish. Hope you guys are all recovering okay. 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They're on US 23 North in Alpina. We're looking at clouds with increasing chances for rain in Alpina. And over in Traverse City, there's some peaks of sunshine expected this afternoon, a high of 68. As we get towards tonight, clearing skies for everybody, a low of 48 and a mix of clouds and sunshine tomorrow, start of the work week on Monday, a high of 66 around Alpina, 74 in Traverse City. We're looking at rain and thunderstorms possible by Monday night into Tuesday. Just keep that in your plans. Let's get some rock and roll plans going for you. Kid Rock and Pat Benatar are on the way.
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2: 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K-

KLT, the rock station, some kid rock for your Sunday afternoon. I'm Cindy Beaubier. Good afternoon. I hope it's been a good one for you. I know I've enjoyed the rock and roll, and I want to remind you tonight at 9 o'clock, some Michigan-based rock and roll hits the airwaves. It's KLT's Garage with Terry Ray, and we do it every Sunday night at 9. Little Billman's going to be on the show. You've probably heard of the Billman Brothers. Yeah, I'm sure there's some connection there with Little Billman. Happening tonight at 9 o'clock, KLT's Garage is for 258 Tire and Auto Service Center in Kalkaska. We also want to thank Straits Mechanical, the plumbing and heating specialist of Sheboygan, for also helping bring us the show. We're going to kick off a nice long rock.

0: 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Have yourself a great rest of your weekend.
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0: Manfred Mann's Earth Band, the song Blinded by the Light. It's the Rock Station KLT. Good afternoon. I'm Jim Smith in for TJ McKay. How was your weekend? I had a great weekend. Cannot complain. Spent it most of the time yesterday with you guys from 8 until 4 in the afternoon. Then went out to Camp Omelet. Had myself a great time. That's all over with until next year. But boy, oh boy, couldn't ask for a better time. Good weather, good friends, good company. Everything was just right. We're going to take a look at our KLT weather coming up next.
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0: Scorpions on the Rock Station, KLT. Good afternoon. I'm Jim Smith, and I wanted to give a shout-out to my fellow Amazonians. That's right. I saw a few of you guys yesterday at Camp Omelet, and I wanted to give you a shout-out. Yes, you guys rock just like I do. Let's take a quick look at our KLT weather. Sunshine through across northern Michigan, upper 60s for high, some lower 70s in the Petoskey-Alpena area, a low of 50s this evening. Lots and lots of sunshine. Continue to enjoy it. 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I don't want to say these words, but winter will be here soon. Let Foster's ensure your heating system is running at peak performances. That's going to be important. They're serving Sheboygan and Emmett counties. 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We have got Led Zeppelin, Double Shot, up next.
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0: Talking Heads. It's the rock station KLT. I'm Jim Smith, and every Saturday and Sunday, we have KLT's My Tunes. 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Today, it was Mark Mormon of Mancelona. Yesterday, Chad Donnelly of Alpena. 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South Main Street in Lake City, where friends and family gather to eat. That's seriously some good eats, guys. Good eats. Led Zeppelin, next.
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The home of Omelet and Finster in the morning. 97.5 WKLT, Kalkaska, Traverse City. 93.5 WBCM, Boyne City, Petoskey. 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

0: Steve Miller with Jungle Love. It's the Rock Station KLT. Good afternoon. I'm Jim Smith in for TJ McKay. This week in science, supposedly artificial intelligence has solved a math problem worth $1 million. I'll give you all those details coming up here in a little bit, along with our weather. Whitesnake and Skid Row first.
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2: Okay.
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2: 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I'm 52.
3: We're the youngest of the old people.
2: Right.
3: What is your love language? 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

0: You too. I will follow. It's the Rock Station KLT. Good afternoon. I'm Jim Smith and for TJ McKay. And this week in science, OpenAI just claimed that they solved a decades-old math problem that has been described as, quote, one of the deepest problems in the frontier of mathematics. Even called it the biggest day in math in at least two decades. But the math breakthrough is not without drama. There's a $1 million prize associated with it, but OpenAI said they will not claim it. Now, people are questioning whether they used other people's research to get the correct answer. Interesting. There's always some kind of drama when something big happens, isn't there? 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Traverse City to Alpena, upper 70s for the high today. Nice and sunny most areas. A low of the mid-50s and a slight chance of rain, possibly 20%, very, very slight, so not too sure if any of that's going to happen. Got Queen taking us into a long rock block next.
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Good afternoon, I'm Jim Smith, and KLT's last splash of summer cruise happens next Sunday, September 20th. On board the Naughty Cat with our very own Terry Ray. She's going to be your cruise director.

0: You're going to have a great afternoon of fun, games, and you're also going to get lunch, compliments of Jimmy John's of Traverse City. Keep listening for the Miller Lite ticket window to open for your chance to win spots on the cruise. Next Sunday, September 20th, KLT's last splash of the summer. That means that winter is right around the corner, which I hate. REO Speedwagon taking us into a long rock block next.
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I'm Alice Cooper, and right now you've got TJ McKay on the radio, but don't wander off. Alice's Attic starts tonight at 7 on The Rock Station KLT.

0: Yes, it can happen. It's the Rock Station KLT. I'm Jim Smith, and for TJ McKay, and I cannot believe how fast summer went this year. I mean, one moment we're beginning summer, and the next thing you know, summer's like a couple weeks away from being over. It just drives me nuts how quick it actually happened. And then next thing you know, we're going to be rolling into fall and winter. But things to look to me, I don't mind winter. I actually enjoy winter a lot. I don't hate it at all. I do stuff. I get out and enjoy. So it's a good time. But my goodness, summer just went way too fast this year. Let's take a quick look at our KLT weather. Upper 60s today for most of the listening area. Low 50s later on this evening with a very, very slight chance of showers, 20% give or take. 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Aerosmith up next.
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0: Green Day on the Rock Station KLT. Good afternoon. I'm Jim Smith for TJ McKay. 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

The home of Omelet and Finster in the morning. 97.5 WKLT Kalkaska Traverse City. 93.5 WBCM Boyne City Petoskey. 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

0: Fog Hat and Slow Ride. It's Rock Station KLT. I'm Jim Smith in for TJ McKay. There's some exciting news today for anyone who's ever wanted to smell like the inside of a plastic trick-or-treating jack-o'-lantern. Brock's is releasing candy corn perfume this fall. Tell you all about that coming up here in just a little bit. We'll take a look at our KLT weather. First, looks like we got Tom Petty and the Heartbreakers.
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0: Foreigners Waiting for a Girl Like You. It's the rock station KLT. I'm Jim Smith and for TJ McKay, and I am not waiting for this. Brock releasing a candy corn perfume this fall. It's called Ode to Candy Corn, and it's available for $22 at candycornseason.com. Now, that is why supplies last, which sadly, probably they won't. There'll be two different drop dates. The first batch will be released on September 22nd, and the second one will run October 1st. Now, it's unclear how many will be made available. The bottles are pretty small at 1.7 ounces, so the fragrance isn't cheap. So, what does it smell like? They say, quote, swirls together notes of creamy vanilla spun with sugar and honey to capture the coziness of fall in every spray. Blech. I can't handle candy corn. It's horrible. Let's take a look at our KLT weather. Highs in the upper 70s we reached today. Lows in the mid 50s. 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What do we've got going on here? Looks like we got the Rolling Stones. Nope, I messed that one all up. It's Pearl Jam up next.
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I said, are you gonna be my girl? It's one, two, three, take my hand and come with me, because you look so fine that I really wanna make you mine. I said, you look so fine that I really wanna make you mine. Come on and get your kicks. Now you don't need it.

Jet on the Rock Station, KLT. I'm Jim Smith, and I'm done. I'm out of here. Hope you have yourself a great rest of this evening. Have a great work week.

0: and I'll talk to you guys again soon. We got a double shot of Alice Cooper coming up here. No, forgive me. I apologize for that lie. It was Magic Man by Heart coming up with Sammy Hagar right after that. I'll talk to you again soon. Enjoy the rest of your evening.
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2: It's time once again to escape to another world where the rock is always just right and your seasoned host is never short on stories to share. 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
3: What's new, pussycat? Whoa, whoa, whoa. It's your Uncle Alice. Maybe I should cover that song. What's New Pussycat, if you don't know it. It's actually from a movie of the same name starring Peter Sellers, music written by Burt Bacharach, sung by Tom Jones.

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5: 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You have some information. Is it only ladies today? And then is there guys this weekend? What's going on with the big fishing tournament? I think there's a $20,000 prize.
6: It looks to me like today, yes, Friday, Ladies Classic. And
7: 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Who's driving the boats?
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11: Here's more of the rock you love on Alice's Attic with Alice Cooper.